0: 将促进全人类的发展进步。
1: Xi Jinping is someone I have great respect for, and when they are invited, he always looks and searches out for solutions that are of benefit to both. And you saw that meeting that took place, and that's what built a very important strategic relationship between the two countries. And we breathing from the same space, multilateralism that ensures that we respect global governance and institutions created to enable us to cooperate and work together for humanity's sake and peace sake.
2: The proposals for 100,000 American young people to study in China, this marks a big advance. Many young Americans would love to be able to study and travel in China. Anything that can be done to encourage them so that they have a better understanding of Chinese society. The fact is that the interests of both the people of China and the people of the United States lie in mutual cooperation, seeking to find ways to grow each other's economies. It is quite possible for countries which have different points of view on some important questions to sit down and achieve concrete agreements on specific topics. Mm-hmm. This is a very important lesson for the world today.
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4: 当地时间9月26号，韩正在纽约联合国总部出席第81届联合国大会一般性辩论，并发表讲话。
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7: Very excited, very excited. I saw them. I got to see them one time when they were here last time. And we're excited. It's my wife's favorite animal.So she'll be very excited to have an opportunity to see him because she wasn't here last time. She didn't get to see him.
8: It'll take a month before they're out in public.
7: Yeah, we'll be back for that.
9: I'm here just today. Just want to see the panda. They said panda in the quarantine, right?
4: 在此之前，中方已安排两批兽医饲养员提前赴亚特兰大动物园做好各项准备。中方人员将驻园3个月，照顾两只大熊猫度过隔离检疫期，开展应激适应与行为训练。帮助他们尽快适应新环境。
8: Oh yeah, I'm really excited. We managed to catch the last ones before they left. So I'm glad they're coming back, especially with our baby here, Rena. Like I'm excited to show her the pandas when they are available to see.
4: 目前，两只大熊猫何时正式与公众见面还没有确定日期。根据中美双方安排，这对大熊猫将在亚特兰大动物园开启为期10年的旅居生活。大熊猫平平为雄性，2020年3月17号出生；福双为雌性，2020年10月18号出生。
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2: The Tesla Shanghai factory is a gem. China team is just incredibly talented, and hardworking and trustworthy. They have the quality is excellent and the efficiency is excellent.
0: 马斯克直言，特斯拉的成功靠的不是硅谷魔法，而是中国团队和中国供应链。如今大量上海造特斯拉整车出口欧洲、亚太各地，成为特斯拉全球最大出口枢纽。
2: If you visit China and you see the amount of progress that happens from one year to the next, or even within a year, it's very visible. Like you can see the new buildings, the new infrastructure, and it's also obvious to see thatjust walking around the streets, the increased prosperity of the average Chinese citizen has increased tremendously.
0: 在此次华盛顿会晤前夕，当地时间9月20号，中美经贸团队在美国纽约举行第八轮经贸磋商，达成多项共识，包括建立并推进贸易理事会等机制，达成300亿美元对等降税安排，延期吉隆坡经贸磋商成果等。
3: People might look at the business community and say, we're just looking for deliverables. We're just looking for big announcements of purchase agreements. Well, those are great. That's not what we're looking for. What we're looking for is much more foundational. We're looking for a true commitment from both sides to strategic stability. We're looking for further progress on changing the tone of the relationship. So if you ask the business community, what do we want? Stability?
0: 经贸合作始终是美中关系的压舱石和推进器，在此基础上，双方对话与合作正向更广阔的领域延伸。此次中美元首华盛顿会晤期间，中美双方同意建立中美人工智能对话，交流人工智能相关风险和会议，约定下次对话将于今年11月举行。双方还同意建立人工智能事件的沟通渠道。
2: I think a really important thing that would be good for the safety of the whole world would be for China and the U.S. to agree on a platform for AI regulation that ensures safety of AI for all of humanity.
0: 就在不久前，特斯拉接上中国豆包大模型，成为海外企业适配中国 AI 的标志性事件。
2: Probably China is doing by far the best in terms of performance per unit of compute.And as I've said publicly, I think China's going to address the compute limitation in, I think, faster than most people expect. My rough guess would be that China addresses the compute constraints with lithography and chip making in about 2 or 3 years.
0: 对于这一点，英伟达首席执行官黄仁勋也深有同感。
4: As they advance the technology,we ought to make sure that we work with each other as much as we can.
0: 今年八月，在北京举行的第二届世界人形机器人运动会上，中国研发的人形机器人天。

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1: Well, I generally recommend, I mean, as much time as that person can devote to China, they should, because China's got so many things to see.
2: Like you always recommend everyone to experience, to go and see China by themselves.
1: Yes, because any words I say do not do justice to the incredible majesty that is China. It's awesome.
0: 马斯克78岁的母亲梅耶·马斯克在社交平台转发了这段采访视频后，也附文说：我喜欢去中国，那里干净安全，高速公路两旁绿树成荫，中国人友善、勤劳、高效、有趣。当地时间9月24号，习近平主席在白宫欢迎国宴上提到美国教师塞考斯与中国智杀英雄殷玉珍的动人故事，深深打动了太平洋两岸的人们。
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3: In 1999-2000, we planted the seeds. They have now grown into a 50,000-tree forest. In 2026, our story has now planted the seed, showing that the two cultures can work together and be successful in making a better world for the future.
0: 塞考斯和殷玉珍延续20多年的温暖情谊，正是中美人民友好的生动写照，也充分证明中美关系希望在人民，基础在民间。2023年11月，习近平主席访美期间宣布，中方未来5年愿邀请50,000名美国青少年来华交流学习。如今，该倡议已提前2年半实现预期目标。此次中美元首华盛顿会晤前，美国哈佛大学等10所高校的近100名青年学生致信习近平主席，讲述来华参加交流活动的收获和体会。
4: Our professor had said something about us being able to possibly get a letter to the president, and we're like, "There's no way! Like, there's no way this is happening. That's like the president, really?"
0: 让学生们没想到的是，他们等来了习近平主席的回信。
5: I think the part where he talked about how important it is to continue this exchange, and that made me think about the students that we met and making sure we continue the friendships that we built on this trip.
6: 那么习主席也提出来，要在未来五年邀请100,000名美国青少年访华交流，然后也宣布向奥特兰大动物园赠送2只大熊猫，这都是。要向美国的公众传达中国人民的友谊和善意。
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0: 9亿。跨越半个多世纪的小球接力，生动诠释了中美人文交流生生不息的强大生命力。
1: In 1972, President Nixon in February came to China, and I was so impressed with what I saw on the television of his visit. By August of 1972, I started studying Chinese. I thought, and I still believe today, the synergies between American society and Chinese society are like a new equation. 1 + 1 = 3. I believe that part of my mission in the world was to help build bridges of understanding between the United States and China.
0: 本周，美国智库芝加哥全球事务委员会公布的一项七月份的调查数据显示，支持与中国进行友好合作与接触的美国人比例从2024年的40%升至57%。